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Luke Holmes, just want to be by you. Coming up for you, I've got some chili roll. How about some Cam and some Brantley Gilbert for you? We're talking 50 minutes of continuous country. It's Trey in the PVT studios with Colin Ray at Love Me.

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Nate Smith, Whiskey on You. Before that, high school football this week, the Connect Health and Wellness High School Football Game of the Week is going to return on the 9th due to our running the Virginia Tech football game this Friday. It's Friday.

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Just get us to the small town. 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

99.9 Kane Brown and Woman. Hey, it's Trey. We'll get back to 50 minutes of continuous country in just moments. So fast it's going to make your head spin. Well, holiday shopping, I know I don't really think about holiday shopping until like December the 1st, but they say that they're already starting to notice this year holiday shopping experiences are going to be more or less buying essentials, not gifts. I guess if you need the essentials, it would feel like a gift. The poor economy forcing shoppers to use seasonal deals and stock up on essentials as well as gifts. And it's kind of like a combo with the two. So, like, maybe, say, a gas gift card. They also say during Cyber Week, personal hygiene sales are forecasted to jump 150%, while basic clothing are expected to rise only about to 10%. Sales of baby products are projected to increase 113%.

0: What exactly is apparel? I thought that was like clothing. Well, either way, whatever you need, maybe some hygiene products, some gas cards, some groceries. Just put that down on your wish list.
1: In pursuit of back-to-back championships, Kyle Larson takes his second checkered flag in four races with a dominating victory at Kansas Speedway. I'm David Stiles. This is PRN's Garage Pass.
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1: Two-time champion Kyle Larson did it all Sunday in the Hollywood Casinos 400 from Kansas Speedway, where he started on the pole, won both of the stages, led 235 of the 267 laps, tracked the fastest lap of the race, and passed Chase Briscoe with six laps to go to claim 76 points on the afternoon, the maximum amount that a driver can score in a single race. Here is Larson on getting hot at the right time.
3: It is. I mean, you always hope that you can be hot in a chase, but we do have some good tracks coming up for us, and you got to execute, and that's what our team has done an amazing job of here to start the chase in this first month, so just hope we can keep it up.
1: Larson also finds himself on the top of the standings for the second straight week, where he increased his lead over Denny Hamlin to 26 points, but Larson says that the season is far from over.
3: I'm not trying to read too much into it. I just, there's still a lot of racing left. Six races to go. That's a ton of time. You can easily lose a lot of points in one race. So, I mean, we had a perfect day and still only gained 25 points on Denny. So, that can be swallowed up in two stages. So just gotta, you know, keep bringing fast cars and keep executing.
1: Now our attention has been turned to Las Vegas Motor Speedway for the South Point 400. Will Denny Hamlin be able to make it three in a row out in the desert, or will Kyle Larson continue to increase his point lead over the rest of the field en route to a third championship? I'm David Stiles. This is PRN's Garage Pass.
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99.9 Southern Virginia's country station, just after the 9 o'clock hour. It's Trey in the PVT studios. Spend a little time with you tonight. Let's see here. You know, especially when you watch the evening world news, you see all this national weather forecast about flooding. The weather's just lost its mind. Well, here you go. With all this flooding going on, apparently a shark has been recently filmed swimming through floodwaters in Surf City, New Jersey. The shark has now gone city bound. The video was recorded by a northeastern flooding from some bay that covered parts of the town. The surf rise so high it reached in town, and a shark was seen swimming probably there on Main Street. In 4 feet of water, by the way. The shark swam up to a residence home, and it appeared to be a dogfish, a type common in the area that does not have sharp teeth. Apparently a dogfish. I don't know what that thing is, but when you see a shark swimming up to your home, and you live in the city, away from the bay, you might want to look twice. That's all I'm saying. I know the weather has lost its mind, so I wouldn't doubt it. Wonder how he got back into the bay. Here's Clay Walker, What's It to You, on

Corey Kent at This Art. Hey, it's Trey at the PVT Studios, overlooking some of the history events that happened on this day. And the only out of about 20, the only thing that really jumped out and caught my attention was in 1976, Boy George got expelled from school. Looking a little further, 1966, the Chevrolet Camaro, originally named the Panther, was introduced. The TV show Alice debuted on this day in 1976. O.J. Simpson trial was sent to jury in 1995 on this day. And 1996, all you gamers, Nintendo 64 debuted.

Windows 64 debuted. I think that's about all the interesting stuff that I see. MacGyver debuted on ABC in 1985 on this day. Here's Cody Johnson on B99.9.

He's fallen in love. Coming up for you, Riley Green opens up about keeping his fans at the heart of his music. Right now, it's Dustin Lynch, Easy to Love on B99.9.

to do. Riley Green says that when he makes music, it only comes with his fans in mind first. The Alabama native recently explained that whether or not he's building a set list for a live performance or recording an album in the studio, he always asks himself, what do fans want to spend their hard-earned money on? What do they want to hear? Riley Green says that he stays connected to his small-town roots, making sure that every album includes songs that are inspired by family values and upbringing. Looking back on his career, he says milestones like performing at the Grand Ole Opry with his grandparents' attendance in the audience means more to him than any award that could be given or any chart success. His new album's been out just days now. It's gone, That's Just Me. Let's keep going with 30 Minutes of Continuous Country. Here's one from Luke Combs. She's got the best of me on B99.9.

0: 99.9 Morgan Wallen, don't we? Faith Hill, the way you love me. Before that, hey, it's Trey. Well, coming up on Friday, we're going to be bringing you, there's a conflict in the programming. So we're going to be bringing you the Virginia Tech football game. And that's just going to mean we're going to be out on the field with you next week. So we've got this week off on air with B99.9's Connect Health and Wellness High School Football Game of the Week. We're going to return on the 9th. All right. So we'll be back on the field with you back on the 9th. Virginia Tech football will be Friday night. Hey, stick around. Coming up for you, Little Big Town in 50 minutes, a continuous country. 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

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Come on, whiskey, drink, be a good friend. Hey, it's Trey in the PVT studios. Glad to be your friend here playing 50 minutes of continuous country with Florida and Georgia Line sipping on fire.

o'clock tomorrow morning with the Impossible Question with Craig and Company, 7:15. 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

0: 99.9 Southern Virginia's country station, Jordan Davis. Turn the truck around. I was just talking to Henry Early, who says that you got to get up pretty early to get him one over on him. Well, that's what his kid done. He said they went camping over the weekend, and he has a tag-along camper. He said they were outside grilling, having a good old time, and the youngin', who I think he said it was 4 or 5, was inside playing and somehow got up and started messing around, slammed the door on them, thought it was funny, and somehow ended up locking the door and locking them out. Keys were inside, by the way. He said he was trying to figure out any and every way he could get into that camper. Maybe he thought he could go up under the floor and push the mattress out of the way and climb in. Then he was looking at the sun roof, and it turns out, fortunately for him, while the kid's inside playing, not realizing the danger, everyone else is locked out. No keys in sight, except for what's in there on the table. And so he said he was looking around. He got the screen open from the window and was able to coach his kid to say, hey, bring me those keys over there. And it worked. And the child brought him the keys and let him in. Some luck. He said that is an experience he did not even think about. Now there's a spare key outside. Here's Garth Brooks on B99.9.
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stuck with the blues. Lainey Wilson just days ago just headlined the All for the Hall benefit in Los Angeles, a fundraiser that supports the Country Music Hall of Fame and Museum, which featured a Nashville-style guitar pool, which is basically multiple artists sharing the stage and trading songs throughout the night. Here's the latest from Lainey Wilson. It's called Phone, Keys, Wallet. It's on B99.9.

Everybody's Home, Clay Black, John Party, Heartache Medication. Give me a double dose, will you? Got some information on some Jackson Dean tickets. Maybe go see a Jackson Dean show coming to the Harpster Performance Center in October. I've got it for you. Details on the way. Right now, it's Luke Combs, B99.9.

Old man Wrigley lived in that white house down the street where I grew up. Mama used to send me over with things. We struck a friendship up. Spent a few long summers out on his old porch swing. Said he was in the war, went in the Navy, lost his wife, lost his baby. Broke down and asked him one time, how you keep from going crazy? He said, I'll see my wife and son in just a little while. I asked him what he meant.

few years later, I was off at college, talking to Mom on the phone one night, getting all caught up on the gossip, the ins and outs of the small town life. She said, "Oh, by the way, son,

laid there thinking back. Thought about a couple long lost summers. I didn't know whether to cry or laugh. There was ever anybody deserved

99.9. Bricks and Dunn, I believe. Coming up for you at the Harvester Performance Center at the end of October, Jackson Dean's going to be bringing his The Magnolia Sage Tour to Southern Virginia. You hear his songs like Don't Look Back and Fearless. 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

0: love you anymore. Hey, it's Trey. I'll see you back here tomorrow for B99.9. I got set up for you some Darius Rucker up next. Blake Shelton. Stay close. B99.9. Have a good night.
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Jack and Jim were a few good men. 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I'm tired of talking, man. Y'all ain't listening to more dirt.

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Mark your calendars for Saturday, October 3rd for our annual poker run. 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Be back to Shoals by 3 to turn in your cards to be eligible to win. 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

Zach Brown Band's Colder Weather on Southern Virginia's Country Station, B99.9 Morning. We're minutes away from your local and state news. We'll also take a look at that forecast. Here's Chase Matthew. This is called Holding It Down, Southern Virginia's Country Station.

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2: Here's your forecast for Rocky Mount, Martinsville, and Smith Mountain Lake. Plenty of sunshine today, high around 80. Tonight, mostly clear, lows in the upper 50s. For Wednesday, mostly sunny. Highs will reach the mid-80s. For Wednesday night, partly cloudy in the evening, then becoming mostly clear with lows in the upper 50s. Plenty of sunshine on Thursday. We'll see highs in the upper 80s. For Thursday night and Friday, mostly clear, lows in the lower 60s, highs in the upper 80s, partly cloudy Friday evening, then becoming mostly cloudy with lows in the mid-60s. I'm Johnny Cottle on Southern Virginia's Country Station.

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1: Good morning. I'm Craig Richards with local and state news on B99.9. Henry County authorities continue investigating a weekend shooting at the Sheets in Ridgeway. Deputies say a woman was injured during an ongoing dispute involving several people who knew one another. 65-year-old Daryl Bernard Dandridge has been charged with possession of a firearm by a violent convicted felon. Investigators say the shooting was not random and there is no ongoing threat to the public. The city of Martinsville will launch a new emergency notification system on October 1st. The service will send emergency alerts, utility outage updates, and other important information by text, email, and phone call. City officials encourage residents to register now to stay informed during emergencies. A new park project in Boone's Mill is moving forward thanks to a $157,000 grant from the Virginia Outdoors Foundation. Carter Park will feature a playground, pavilion, gathering space, and future walking trails. Town leaders hope the project will become a centerpiece for recreation and community events. Early voting continues across Virginia ahead of the November election. Virginians can vote in person through October 31st, and election officials report steady participation as voters begin casting ballots in congressional and statewide races. Finally, this morning, a bipartisan group of Virginia lawmakers is considering legislation that would ban

or restrict Flock license plate reader cameras. Supporters say the systems raise privacy concerns, while law enforcement agencies argue the technology remains a valuable crime-fighting tool. The issue is expected to receive attention during the next General Assembly session. That's local and state news. I'm Craig Richards for B99.9.

0: Bo Wetzel, Jesse Murph. That's High Road, Southern Virginia's country station, B99.9. Little programming note here. No high school football this weekend. We will have, there'll be high school football this weekend. We just will not have a Connect Health and Wellness high school football game of the week this week on B99.9. And that is due to the Virginia Tech football. Virginia Tech has a home game against Pitt. And Connect Health and Wellness will be presenting that this week, Friday evening, here on Southern Virginia's country station. Airtime about 5 o'clock, kickoff around 7. Going to be a big game for VaTech at Blacksburg as they take on the Pitt Panthers. So it should be a good one, and we'll have that one for you here on Friday evening with B99.9. Next couple, got some Parker McCollum and Randy Hauser.
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That's Randy Houser, How Country Feels, Southern Virginia's country station, B99.9. Morning to you. Sneaking up on 7 o'clock, it's Craig Richards here at the PVT Studios. Another ABC News update upcoming. We'll also have your impossible question. 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
2: ABC News, I'm Sherry Preston. Hacks on the Pentagon and the FBI now under investigation. Officials at the Pentagon say information on millions of personnel may have been compromised. At the FBI, the job site that was allegedly hacked is still offline. Here's ABC Chief Law and Justice Correspondent Pierre Thomas.
3: The agency has an urgent warning to virtually all Bureau employees. The hackers allegedly compromised the FBI's employment website, stealing personal information, potentially thousands of current and former FBI employees involved, social security numbers, personal addresses, even medical and psychiatric records.
2: The group claiming responsibility for the FBI hack now telling some media outlets it will not release the information that it stole publicly. The president's import ban on about $1 billion worth of Canadian liquor, dairy products, and motorcycles now in effect. Former special counsel Jack Smith due before a Senate Judiciary Committee hearing this morning to face questions over his two criminal investigations of President Trump. This is ABC News.
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Answer correctly, you'll be in the running for the swag, which includes that B99.9 legacy hat. We'll do that coming up. Here's Faith Hill.

0: Luke Bryan. Waves. Southern Virginia's country station, P99.9 Morning. It's time for your impossible question. Question this morning, powered by McKinney Heating and Air. Here it is. 36% of people know someone who has gotten engaged here. Where is it? If you think you know the answer, looking for your texts this morning, text that answer in 276-629-9999. Again, 36% of people know someone who has gotten engaged here. Where would it be? I'll give you one hint. It's not on vacation. Not on vacation or some exotic place. Okay? Where is it? 36% of people know someone who has gotten engaged here. Text that in 276-629-9999 if you think you know the answer. Good luck. The impossible question on P99.9.
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Alan Jackson and Jimmy Buffett, 5 o'clock somewhere, Southern Virginia's country station, B99.9. Your impossible question this morning, powered by McKenna Heating and Air. 36% of people know someone who has gotten engaged here. Where is it? The first hint, it was not on vacation. So let's check the text line here. Church, Donald, great guess, but no, not church. Try this again. Disney World from the 540, great guess, but no, not Disney World. Couple folks guessing baseball game. Or ball game. Great guesses, but no, not the one we're looking for. A couple guesses for restaurants. Darren, Donald, great guesses, but no, not the restaurant. Movie theater. Wesley texted that one in. That's closer, but not the one we're looking for. Robert, jail? No, not jail. What in the world? Good guess, I guess. But not jail. What is the answer? Do you think you know? 276-629-9999. 36% of people know someone who has gotten engaged here. Where is it? That's your impossible question. There would be a lot of other people around, and this place can be loud. So there's another hint. Impossible question powered by McKinney Heating and Air. Good luck.

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1: Good morning. I'm Craig Richards with local and state news on B99.9. Henry County authorities continue investigating a weekend shooting at the Sheets in Ridgeway. Deputies say a woman was injured during an ongoing dispute involving several people who knew one another. 65-year-old Daryl Bernard Dandridge has been charged with possession of a firearm by a violent convicted felon. Investigators say the shooting was not random and there is no ongoing threat to the public. The city of Martinsville will launch a new emergency notification system on October 1st. The service will send emergency alerts, utility outage updates, and other important information by text, email, and phone call. City officials encourage residents to register now to stay informed during emergencies. A new park project in Boone's Mill is moving forward thanks to a $157,000 grant from the Virginia Outdoors Foundation. Carter Park will feature a playground, pavilion, gathering space, and future walking trails. Town leaders hope the project will become a centerpiece for recreation and community events. Early voting continues across Virginia ahead of the November election. Virginians can vote in person through October 31st, and election officials report steady participation as voters begin casting ballots in congressional and statewide races. Finally, this morning, a bipartisan group of Virginia lawmakers is considering legislation that would ban or restrict Flock license plate reader cameras. Supporters say the systems raise privacy concerns, while law enforcement agencies argue the technology remains a valuable crime-fighting tool. The issue is expected to receive attention during the next General Assembly session. That's local and state news. I'm Craig Richards for B99.9.
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3: Here's your forecast for Rocky Mount, Martinsville, and Smith Mountain Lake. Plenty of sunshine today, high around 80. Tonight, mostly clear, lows in the upper 50s. For Wednesday, mostly sunny. Highs will reach the mid-80s. For Wednesday night, partly cloudy in the evening, then becoming mostly clear, with lows in the upper 50s. Plenty of sunshine on Thursday. We'll see highs in the upper 80s. For Thursday night and Friday, mostly clear, lows in the lower 60s, highs in the upper 80s. Partly cloudy Friday evening, then becoming mostly cloudy with lows in the mid-60s. I'm Johnny Cottle on Southern Virginia's Country Station.

Luke Combs, When It Rains, It Pours on Southern Virginia's Country Station, B99.9, Impossible Question Time. Your question this morning, as always, powered by McKinney Heating and Air. So that question this morning, my friends and neighbors, has to do with, getting engaged. That's what it has to do with. 36% of people know someone who has gotten engaged here. That's the question. Oh, Craig will get it right here in a minute. I've given you a couple of hints, as in it's not on vacation. There would be others around, and these typically get loud. What do you think it is? So text it in. We got, beach, Amber. That's a great guess, but no, not the beach. Bar. That's another great guess. Darren, not a bar. Professional ball game. Nope. On a TV show. Victoria. No. A party. Donald. Great guess, but no, not a party. Here we go. We got us an answer. John Donne from the 276. A concert. That is correct. 36% of people know someone who has gotten engaged at a concert. That is the answer to our impossible question this morning. So, John, your name's on the short list for the swag, which includes that B99.9 Legacy hat. We'll draw for that on Friday morning. So good luck to you. Brand new impossible question coming up for you on tomorrow, your Wednesday, about 7:15.

is always powered by McKinney Heating and Air here on B99.9. Here's to Mark Chestnut, old Bubba in that jukebox, B99.9.

0: Jordan Davis, Bar None, Southern Virginia's country station, B99.9. 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Sports this morning powered by Cunningham Tire. We keep you rolling. So heavy on NFL headlines this morning. Dolphins lose their running back, Achane. He'll be missing the rest of the season. Suffered a torn ACL on Sunday against the Chiefs on his third rushing attempt of the game. He just signed a four-year, $64 million extension in the offseason after making his first Pro Bowl last year. He had over 1,800 yards from scrimmage and 12 touchdowns last year. Big loss for Miami. Minnesota Vikings are trading their former first-round pick, J.J. McCarthy, to the New York Giants for a 2027 fifth-round draft pick. The Buccaneers quarterback, Tampa Bay's Baker Mayfield, missed his next 3 weeks with a dislocated thumb. Giants lose their star pass rusher, Brian Burns, to a torn ACL. And Monday Night Football, the Bears beat the Eagles 27-7. Case Keenum, who started for the injured Caleb Williams, threw for 247 yards and a couple of touchdowns, also ran for one. Wide receiver Raymond had six catches for 90 yards and one touchdown. So Major League Baseball, the wild card starts today. Phillies are at the Braves. White Sox are at the Astros. Red Sox at the Yankees. And Cubs at the Padres. So there you go. No high school football game of the week this week. There's Hokie football on Friday evening. So we'll have that for you. Connect Health and Wellness will be presenting that here on Southern Virginia's country station, B99.9. So Hokie football on Friday. Pre-game starts at about 5 o'clock and then kick off around 7 at Lane Stadium in Blacksburg for that one. Virginia Tech taking on Pitt. So that should be a good one. Hokies looking to go 5-0 on this season. First season under Franklin. So big game for the Hokies, and we'll have that for you here on B99.9. By the way, Tech Talk Live back this week, but bumped back a day. So instead of being on Thursday, we'll have that for you on Wednesday evening right here on Southern Virginia's country station. And with that, you're up to date with sports. 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We keep you rolling.
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Lainey Wilson, Watermelon Moonshine. A little early for me, but I bet it would open your eyes. Southern Virginia's country station, B99.9 Morning. It's Craig Richards, sneaking up on 8. We'll have another ABC News update for you. Here's Nate Smith. 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
1: ABC News, I'm Sherry Preston. The FBI's job site is still down after a hacker attack, and now a Pentagon official says someone got into the personnel database there, getting information on millions of people. President Trump set to meet with tech leaders today at the White House who have been urging a slowdown in AI development. He's called AI worries a hoax. ABC's Stophie Play says the top tech company has rolled out a way, meantime, to fight AI going rogue.
2: Chipmaker NVIDIA says it has a way to stop them. NVIDIA's new security system claims to cut agents off within milliseconds if they try to reach prohibited systems. More than 100 companies already signing up to use it.
1: OpenAI, though, says it's shelving its latest model, saying it does not meet the company's standards for safety. It says the model has not been, quote, honest about the work that it's done. In effect now, President Trump's new ban on imports of some alcohol, dairy products, and motorcycles made in Canada. The ban affects about $1 billion worth of imports. This is ABC News.
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4: Here's your forecast for Rocky Mount, Martinsville, and Smith Mountain Lake. Plenty of sunshine today, a high around 80. Tonight, mostly clear, lows in the upper 50s. For Wednesday, mostly sunny. Highs will reach the mid-80s. For Wednesday night, partly cloudy in the evening, then becoming mostly clear, with lows in the upper 50s. Plenty of sunshine on Thursday. We'll see highs in the upper 80s. For Thursday night and Friday, mostly clear, lows in the lower 60s, highs in the upper 80s. Partly cloudy Friday evening, then becoming mostly cloudy with lows in the mid-60s. I'm Johnny Cottle on Southern Virginia's Country Station.

0: Kane Brown, Lose It, Southern Virginia's country station, B99.9 Morning Craig here at the PVT Studios. Music ahead from Bailey Zimmerman, some Hudson Westbrook. We'll have your local and state news at 8:30. And we'll also get the latest forecast from Johnny Caudill coming right up on B99.9.
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It's Craig Richards. Local and state news coming up right after Hudson Westbrook. This is Painted You Pretty on B99.9.

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1: Good morning. I'm Craig Richards with local and state news on B99.9. Henry County authorities continue investigating a weekend shooting at the Sheets in Ridgeway. Deputies say a woman was injured during an ongoing dispute involving several people who knew one another. 65-year-old Daryl Bernard Dandridge has been charged with possession of a firearm by a violent convicted felon. Investigators say the shooting was not random and there is no ongoing threat to the public. The city of Martinsville will launch a new emergency notification system on October 1st. The service will send emergency alerts, utility outage updates, and other important information by text, email, and phone call. City officials encourage residents to register now to stay informed during emergencies. A new park project in Boone's Mill is moving forward thanks to a $157,000 grant from the Virginia Outdoors Foundation. Carter Park will feature a playground, pavilion, gathering space, and future walking trails. Town leaders hope the project will become a centerpiece for recreation and community events. Early voting continues across Virginia ahead of the November election. Virginians can vote in person through October 31st, and election officials report

0: toward steady participation as voters begin casting ballots in congressional and statewide races. Finally, this morning, a bipartisan group of Virginia lawmakers is considering legislation that would ban or restrict Flock license plate reader cameras. Supporters say the systems raise privacy concerns, while law enforcement agencies argue the technology remains a valuable crime-fighting tool. The issue is expected to receive attention during the next General Assembly session. That's local and state news. I'm Craig Richards for B99.9.
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2: Here's your forecast for Rocky Mount, Martinsville, and Smith Mountain Lake. Plenty of sunshine today, high around 80. Tonight, mostly clear, lows in the upper 50s. For Wednesday, mostly sunny. Highs will reach the mid-80s. For Wednesday night, partly cloudy in the evening, then becoming mostly clear, with lows in the upper 50s. Plenty of sunshine on Thursday. We'll see highs in the upper 80s. For Thursday night and Friday, mostly clear, lows in the lower 60s, highs in the upper 80s. Partly cloudy Friday evening, then becoming mostly cloudy, with lows in the mid-60s. I'm Johnny Cottle on Southern Virginia's Country Station.

That's Carrie Underwood's Undo It, Southern Virginia's country station, B99.9. It's Craig here at the PPT studios. So coming up for you, tomorrow evening, we've got Tech Talk Live that gets underway around 6 o'clock. We'll have that for you here on B99.9 as we get ready for Virginia Tech and a big home matchup this Friday evening. It's Friday night game, isn't it? This Friday evening game against Pitt for you Hokies. They have a chance to go 5-0 on the season. So don't miss out. That's Tech Talk Live tomorrow evening. And then on Friday evening, starting at 5 o'clock, pre-game coverage for Tech versus Pitt.

0: That's Chris Young, Till the Last One Dies, Southern Virginia's country station, B99.9. 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

0: Again with Cruise and Rocky Mount. Mark your calendars for Saturday, October 3rd for our annual poker run. Start your day at the high school with our swap meet from 8 to 3, then hit the road for the poker run from 10 to 3. Be back to Shoals by 3 to turn in your cards to be eligible to win. Then the cruise starts at 4 with plenty of vendors and live music from the Silver Wings Band from 2 to 6. 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And a huge thank you to our sponsors. 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

Jimmy Allen, Best Shots, Southern Virginia's country station, B99.9 Morning. Craig Richards rolling through 50 minutes of continuous country. Music this hour from Thompson Square, also some Jason Aldean, Tim McGraw, Dustin Lynch, too. This is John Pardee.

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1: Jody Messina's bye-bye, Southern Virginia's country station, B99.9. Morning, it's Craig here at the PVT studios. So the race pool returns next week, not this week, next week on Monday. We'll start getting you qualified for some free cash with the Daniels Auto Glass and Tent race pool, getting ready for some racing next weekend, not this weekend, but next weekend from Charlotte. So we got that to look forward to. Morning. Here's Thompson Square.

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Here's Clay Walker on P99.9.

0: Combs, Be By You, Southern Virginia's country station, B99.9. In case you missed the impossible question this morning, the impossible question is always powered by McKinney Heating and Air. We do it weekday mornings at 7:15. So today's question was this: 36% of people know someone who's gotten engaged here. Where is here? Where is this place? Finally got a correct answer. Had a bunch of, somebody guessed jail. I'm like, what? Finally, we got a correct answer. John Dunn knew that it was a concert. A concert. 36% of people have known someone who got engaged at a concert. How about that? Brand new impossible question tomorrow morning. Here's Chris Young.
1: I

0: Dustin Lynch, Easy to Love, Southern Virginia's country station, B99.9. That's going to wrap it up for me, Craig. Got to get on out of here, make some room for Robin James. She's up for you next. Y'all have a wonderful rest of your Tuesday. Got some Dirks and some Trit coming right up.
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0: 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It is National Coffee Day. I am celebrating in style, although I'm not sure that coffee needs a special day because I celebrate it every day and have for years. Coffee first. The coffee black, according to Don Williams right here.
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1: 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Pre-game begins at 5 o'clock and kickoff at 7 right here on B99.9.

Me and my phone, that's the story of my life. I can't live without you, baby. B99.9. And it's funny I should say something about phones, because according to a new survey by Smart Energy, they say that everyday technology, according to their survey, is saving us about 6 hours a week. Our phone.

phones and our computers are saving us about 6 hours a week, according to the survey. Of course, we spend those additional 6 hours trying to remember what our password was or retrieving the old one. At least that's me.

0: Lady Wilson on B99.9. Jones, Jesus, phone, wallet, keys. I think she's got it all covered there on Southern Virginia's country station. Hey, people are going to have an opinion about this news story. Singapore has new rules banning passengers from eating on public buses. And they're not allowed to put their feet up on the seats. Okay. Do either one of those eat on a public bus or put your feet up on the seat and you could be fined nearly $400. Now, Singapore's already famous for their strict cleanliness rules. But what do you think? Good manners or have we gone a little too far? When they have to tell us not to put our feet on the seats, I'm seriously concerned about that anyway.
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B99.9, Morgan Wallen on Southern Virginia's Country Station. From the PBT studios, I'm Robin James, and I'm doing it again. 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

Southern Virginia's country station. I'm glad you're listening to B99.9. A new survey says 55% of people couldn't live without modern kitchen gadgets. And I'm in that group because without a microwave, honestly, there's a good chance I wouldn't eat. Cooking isn't exactly one of my spiritual gifts.

B99.9, Carrie Underwood sounded so sweet right there. But she's been getting a little bit of her rock on lately. She just joined Luke Bryan in Nashville in concert, joined him on stage, and they sang Bon Jovi's Living on a Prayer. And, of course, you know, The Weeknd.

on a prayer. And of course, you know, the weekend before that, she was on stage with Axl Rose singing Sweet Child of Mine, which brings to mind, you know where I'm going with this, a little bit country, a little bit rock and roll.

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Why Nona on Southern Virginia's country station. She, in a recent interview, shared what had been a very private moment with Dolly after Naomi passed away. She said Dolly came into the room, shut the door, and just held Wynonna. And she said it wasn't one of those quick little hug, tap, tap, tap on the back, I hope you're okay.

She said, Dolly held on. And she said, sometimes the best things you can give somebody is simply your presence. She said, she still can't believe, like many of us, that Dolly is gone. Here's Wynonna.

0: 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We call that the Southern Comfort. I'm Robin James. Today's story goes like this. 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You don't walk this walk alone. It is okay to lean and even be carried through life's rough times. You're going to come away from life's challenges and changes a different person. You may not feel that way right now, but if you just hang on and hang in there, you will get through the moment and you will survive this test. That's today's Southern Comfort on B99.9.
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4: My name is Malia. We're Troop 982. I pledge allegiance to the flag of the United States of America and to the Republic for which it stands, one nation, under God, indivisible, with liberty and justice for all.
5: Oh, say can you see by the dawn's early light, what so proudly we hailed at the twilight's last gleaming, whose broad stripes and bright stars through the perilous fight. O'er the ramparts we watched,

It's Country Cafe time on B99.9. Thank you for joining me from the PET studios. I'm Robin James. Today in 2017, Kix Brooks of Brooks & Dunn received a Distinguished Artist in Residence Award from Louisiana Tech University. Kix is from Louisiana, and he donated memorabilia, including one

99.9. Oh, that's good, Randy. That's nice. It's the Country Cafe. I'm Robin James, and this is perfect timing. Today is National Coffee Day. I've been celebrating probably a little too much. And Dolly Parton's new coffee collection with Community Coffee officially launches nationwide today. And of course, it's called Cup of Ambition, because really, what else could Dolly possibly call her coffee? So grab yourself a

And September the 29th, 2001, that guy, Sammy Kershaw, married this girl, Lori Morgan. It was Lori Morgan's fifth husband. He was. It was Lori Morgan's fifth divorce, sadly.

Line. This is the hour I showcase 80s and 90s country, the Country Cafe. I'm Robin James. And so, you know how sometimes a song just pops in your head and you remember it? And that's what happened with this one over the weekend. I remembered this one from Mark Wills, written by Whisperin' Bill Anderson and Skip Ewing. What a sad song. Wish You Were Here.

I appreciate you listening to the Country Cafe. I hope you enjoy the music as much as I do picking it out for you. I'm Robin James of B99.9. On the way, Vince Gill in the story behind the song.

Robin James, and in the story behind the song spotlight today, it is Vince Gill. September 29th, 1993, Vince had one of the biggest nights of his career at the CMA, Country Music Association Awards. Vince co-hosted the show with Clint Black, and then he proceeded to take home 5 trophies, including Entertainer of the Year and Male Vocalist. His album, I Still Believe in You, won, and the song, the title track, won Song of the Year. Now, Vince wrote I Still Believe in You with John Barlow Jarvis, and the song had already given Vince another milestone. It was his first number one song as a solo artist. And here's something that Vince said that night. I'd love it. He said, songs can last a lifetime, even as artists come and go. All these years later, I think he's proved his point. I Still Believe in You, Vince Gill, on the Country Cafe on B99.9.

0: 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Celebrating the best of the 80s and the 90s this hour on the Country Cafe. I'm glad you're listening to B99.9.
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From the PVT studios, I'm Robin James. Beautiful afternoon. It's 74. Sunshine. Do you ever have this happen? You walk into the room with a specific purpose, forget why you're there, walk back out of the room and remember? Evidently, I have to reboot my brain.

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B99.9, here's one for your Saturday plans in Franklin County. It is National Night Out, happening from 2 until 4:30 at Benjamin Franklin High School. 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

Southern Virginia's country station B99.9 with Riley Green, who recently celebrated the release of his fourth album in Nashville. That's Just Me is the new album, and he did a free parking lot show that drew fans and a surprise guest who turned the night into something special. It's a 19-song collection, features collaborations with Rooks and Dunn, Randy Owen of Alabama, and Jake Worthington. So he's blending in some classic country with his storytelling. And you said, who was the special guest? Oh, it was Dierks Bentley. I'm going to play one of my favorites because I love the words to the song by Dierks. It's called Riser on B99.9.

B99.9, this town's been very good to me, and thank you. It's Robin James. Here's one for animal lovers. A New Yorker helps shelter dogs get noticed by carrying them around town in a backpack. They're safe and you can see them, and he carries them around town so that the shelter animals get noticed. And recently he was in line at a Starbucks with a dog named Missy, and a man standing in line with them fell in love with Missy. And 3 days later, he adopted her, and she has her forever home. Just sweet, sweet story. You can help local shelter animals. This Saturday is Paws for a Cause, and it's from 10 to 4 at Redwood Farmers Market in Glade Hill. And if you can, bring a donation of a bag of food or a pet supply. That also helps. And so Paws for a Cause. This Saturday, Redwood Farmers Market. Somebody's future best friend may be sitting in a shelter right now.

B99.9, Blake Shelton. Let him in anyway, Southern Virginia's country station. I am still celebrating National Coffee Day, probably a little too much. And although coffee doesn't actually make me a morning person, it simply makes morning robin safe for public consumption. And there's a difference.

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I hope the sun is shining on you and you're having a beautiful day. I'm Robin James from the PVT Studios. Thank you for letting me play the music for you.

B99.9. Here's one for Saturday. It's the 45th annual Martinsville Oktoberfest, and they take over Uptown from 11 till 4. 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And that is this Saturday, Oktoberfest in Uptown Martinsville, 11 to 4.

Kid myself, John Morgan on Southern Virginia's Country Station, B99.9. 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The Hokies are at home Friday night. They are hosting the visiting Pitt Panthers. We've got the pregame at 5, kickoff at 7. With their 4-0 record, let's go Hokies.

Little Big Town on B99.9. Kane Brown scored another number one song with Woman. It has become his 14th trip to the top of the country radio charts. And no surprise, the inspiration comes from Kane's wife, Caitlin.

B99.9, it's crazy how it won't be like this for long. Everything changes so fast, doesn't it? In fact, October is here on Thursday. So apparently with the arrival of October, also Ghost and Floyd Ghost tours begin this weekend, Friday and Saturday night.

0: Southern Virginia's country station, Lila Green there. I'm Robin James. Margot Price is coming to the Harvester Performance Center this Sunday, and you can win tickets with B99.9 on our Facebook page, but you got to do it today. We're going to draw and notify the winners tomorrow. 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You comment and you share, and that will get you in the running for Margot Price concert tickets for her show Sunday at the Harvester Performance Center. Do that today. Our Facebook page is B99.9. I'm Robin James, and my time is up. I'm going to step aside. Thank you so much for listening. I look forward to catching up with you again. I'll start at 10 tomorrow morning. Hope you have a beautiful rest of the day. Take care of you. Bye.
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ranch hand in a pinch, man. 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

Southern Virginia's country station, B99.9 Morgan Wallen there. That is, don't we? It is Tuesday, another beautiful day across the Commonwealth. What does that mean? Well, it means that it's going to be crappy by the weekend. You can put it in the bank. It's Jelly Roll now, halfway to hell. 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

0: Bailey Zimmerman, Chevy Silverado, Southern Virginia's Country Station, B99.9. Coming up, checking the forecast, and we got another 30 minutes of continuous country. We'll kick it off with Blake Shelton up next.
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1: Here's your forecast for Rocky Mount, Martinsville, and Smith Mountain Lake. Tonight, mostly clear skies, lows in the upper 50s, mostly sunny on Wednesday, high temperatures in the mid-80s, becoming mostly clear for Wednesday night, lows in the upper 50s, then on Thursday, sunshine, highs in the upper 80s, Thursday night and Friday look mostly clear, lows in the lower 60s, highs in the upper 80s, for Friday night, partly cloudy in the evening, then becoming mostly cloudy, with lows in the mid-60s. I'm Johnny Cottle on Southern Virginia's Country Station.

out the sanity. It's just past four. I'm Gene Allen. Good afternoon. Hanging out with you in the PVT studios. I'm here right up until seven. And I'll be playing great country for you back to back like this from Reba McEntire. It's How Blue on B99.9.

B99.9, Southern Virginia's country station, Zach Brown. 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

0: 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Is on the way. Another 30 minutes of continuous country up next.
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8: Here's your forecast for Rocky Mount, Martinsville, and Smith Mountain Lake. Tonight, mostly clear skies, lows in the upper 50s, mostly sunny on Wednesday, high temperatures in the mid-80s, becoming mostly clear for Wednesday night, lows in the upper 50s, then on Thursday, sunshine, highs in the upper 80s, Thursday night and Friday look mostly clear, lows in the lower 60s, highs in the upper 80s, for Friday night, partly cloudy in the evening, then becoming mostly cloudy, with lows in the mid-60s. I'm Johnny Cottle on Southern Virginia's Country Station.

Southern Virginia's country station, B99.9 with Corey Kent. That is This Heart. Coming up this weekend, Sunday, NASCAR headed to the Las Vegas. Yeah, that's what I do. Lose money when I go out there. Can't even say the name. Las Vegas.

Southern Virginia's country station, B99.9, Ella Langley, loving life again. I'm loving life. It's this weather. But, you know, fall has one little issue in there. I'm allergic to ragweed, and it is ragweed season. Little wrinkle. Nothing's perfect, is it? It's Cody Johnson.

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We got the subdivision all mapped out. It'll sit right here on this land, and you could leave town a rich man. And he said, boys, whatever you're offering, it won't be enough.

0: B99.9, Southern Virginia's country station. Jason Aldean, don't tell on me. Don't tell on me, but we're going to kick off a 99-minute music marathon as we head home with Angie McGee and the Franklin County home team after NASCAR today, next on B99.9.
1: 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I'm Susie Armstrong. 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
1: RFK Racing and Brad Keselowski announced today that they are ending their relationship at the conclusion of the 2026 NASCAR Cup Series season. Serving as a co-owner and head of competition since 2022, along with driving the number 6 Ford, the 2012 Cup champ wrote that he has no intention of retiring and looks forward to sharing future plans. RFK noted that the parties would mutually work through the appropriate next steps regarding Keselowski's ownership interest. Ranked 25th on the all-time win list with 36 career cup victories, the Michigan native scored just one win with the organization at Darlington in 2024. I'm Susie Armstrong. This is NASCAR Today on the Motor Racing Network.
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11: Here's your forecast for Rocky Mount, Martinsville, and Smith Mountain Lake. Tonight, mostly clear skies, lows in the upper 50s, mostly sunny on Wednesday, high temperatures in the mid-80s, becoming mostly clear for Wednesday night, lows in the upper 50s. Then on Thursday, sunshine, highs in the upper 80s. Thursday night and Friday look mostly clear, lows in the lower 60s, highs in the upper 80s. For Friday night, partly cloudy in the evening, then becoming mostly cloudy, with lows in the mid-60s. I'm Johnny Cottle on Southern Virginia's Country Station.

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Good afternoon. Just past 5 o'clock, heading home. 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Gene Allen here, hanging out in

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That's I Hope You Dance. I love that song. Always have. 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

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Hudson Westbrook, that's called Painted You Pretty. Gene Allen here, rolling through a 99-minute music marathon as we head home with Angie McGee and the Franklin County home team. And Colin Ray, this is Love Me.

Rogers Country Station, B99.9. Always going to be your man. It is Josh Turner. We are rolling through a 99-minute music marathon, heading home with Angie McGee and the Franklin County Home Team. 540-483-HOME. That's the numbers for Angie. And this is Little Texas.

0: That's Ella Langley, Word for the Wind on Southern Virginia's Country Station, B99.9. Looking for some fog in the morning. But otherwise, more beautiful weather. Sunny tomorrow, high near 84. Down to 62 tomorrow night. And then sunny and 88 on Thursday. Sunny and 89 on Friday. And then the rain moves in. Showers likely on Saturday. Saturday night, more showers. Showers on Sunday. They're messing with our weekend. I don't know what we're going to do about this. Yeah. Take it and love it, I guess.
1: Excuse me, ma'am. I saw you walking. I turned around. I'm not a stalker.

y'all knee deep. It's on Southern Virginia's country station, B99.9. 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

little drunk last night. That's Eli Young Band on Southern Virginia's country station, B99.9. Actually, I hear there are people that have not been there. I hadn't been there in a while. It's George Birch now and Ryan.

That's Kenny Chesney. It's called I Go Back on Southern Virginia's country station, B99.9. I've been doing a lot of memory lane in here lately. You gotta watch that memory lane. I mean, it's a dead end. You know where the road leads, but you go down it anyway. You can't go back. No matter how bad you want to go back, you can't.

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Coming up tonight at 7 o'clock, Trey Davidson takes over. He'll keep us up all the way till midnight. He does that. I'm no longer the night owl, but Trey, he's got us covered. Brooks and Dunn now on B99.

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Real quick, Kane Brown and woman. Trey Davidson just after 7 o'clock, B99.99. So gonna start out with something a little crazy. Probably something you've never heard. It doesn't even have to involve beer. Maybe it just involves any type of liquid. This guy here, Mark Zabel, says that he's invented a way to deep fry beer. The Texan says the suds are placed inside a pretzel-like donut before being dunked into oil for 20 seconds at 375 degrees. Mark has deep-fried beer and will be officially unveiled at the Texas State Fair later on. It says here, five pieces are going to sell for $5. The Texan Alcoholic Commission has already ruled that people must be over 21, which I think we all know that. And you got to, if you want to try the deep fried beer, you got to be 21. That's all they've came up with. Mark says nobody's been able to deep fry a liquid before. It tastes like you took a bite out of a hot pretzel dough and then maybe dipped it in beer and took a drink of beer. Okay. Thank God I'm past 21, but I'm not going to go to Texas to try this. But if you do, you let me know how it goes. Hey, I'll tell you how something else is going.

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Pretty good. 50 minutes of continuous country for you. We've got it for you as we get started with B99.9 Nights. It's Trey in the PVT studios with Clay Walker. Live until I die.

Tucker Wetmore and Brunette. Haven't heard nothing from Tucker Wetmore lately. I believe that was his latest we've heard. Either way, I could listen to it again. It's a great song. Hey, it's Trey. It is just after 7 o'clock in the PVT studios. Depends on what clock you're looking at here. There's about two or three of them. And there's one analog clock. The rest are digital. So I've got to look after the old analog clock. Because sometimes when it starts skipping around and lagging behind these digitals in here, it's got to keep up with the competition. So I've got to run down the hall and grab some fresh batteries out of the clock and feed it to the clock. And then it knows the score for a little while longer. Here's Craig Morgan.

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Your love is a miracle. Corey Kent, Wild is her before that. How would you like to listen to win some Jackson Dean tickets? 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It could happen. 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Here's Thomas Redd. It goes like, and then you fill in the blanks.

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Southern Virginia's country station, B99.9. We're playing the legends like that. Hey, we've got today's new music as well and a little bit of something in between. Here's Florida Georgia Line.

0: 99.9, Thomas Rhett and Jordan Davis and A Bad Life. Chris Young before that, Young Love and Saturday Night. Coming up for you, I've got some Lainey Wilson, some Alan Jackson, and let's start out that next hour with some Morgan Wallen. Let me bring you up some Bailey Zimmerman on cue. Big DJ term. Let me get it on cue for you. Don't worry, I've got you covered. B99.9.
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